Hey, welcome back in. It's Fox Sports Radio. Fox Sports Sunday. Mike Harmon alongside Ryan Hollins as we're blowing through a beautiful Sunday morning with you. Thanks for being part of our extended family. We appreciate any and all minutes. And if you can evangelize, send it along to friends and family and bring them on board. Our conquest, our goal towards world domination continues. And you know you can do that with the iHeartRadio app. Stream us wherever you happen to be. 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And be sure to select Fox Sports Radio as one of your presets in the iHeart app so it'll always pop up at the top of your screen. Now, Ryan, I said, you know, one of those things, you're looking for benchmarks in radio and other. It's like, what can Harmon hate today? Seems to be something we could probably play with some regularity. I found a way to hate. Yeah, I like it. I found a way to grab a little hate out of our NFL schedule release, okay? So we had the Dribs and Drabs earlier this week. We're going to bring in Bo and Chris because I think for their respective teams, Ryan, they've got beef too. For me, I love the videos, right? What the Colts did with the Simpsons, Roma Dunze painting a picture, like, it got creative all over. You have the Halo thing with the Chargers that you needed to watch 45 times to find all the little notes. All fine and good. But then you actually start getting into the games themselves, right? Five teams don't have a primetime appearance. I'm not going to lose any sleep over that. There's a bunch of other little things. We can cry about international games. Everybody wants to cry about streaming. I'm not doing any of that. I'm looking at the